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Something fun for you to do this weekend if you like live music. The 14-acre winery in Ridgefield is having their annual summer music concert series. 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Can you guess

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0: Portland's Classic Hits, 106.7 The Eagle, and Scott Tom reminding you tomorrow is the day. The Lazy Boy Grand Prize in our Lazy Boy Keyword Contest, $2,000 in beautiful Lazy Boy home furnishings and decor. 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The more you enter, the better your chances of winning. Now, tomorrow in the 5 o'clock hour, I will announce the grand prize winner. So you'll have between 4 and 5 o'clock to qualify with tomorrow's word, okay? But tomorrow's the day we give it away, so make sure you're listening so you can win that grand prize, thanks to Lazy Boy. Hey, you keep it here. The Boys of Summer, Don Henley, next on The Eagle.
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1: 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George Michael. 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

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He made it. 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

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It will, of course, mean the elimination.

Portland's Classic Hits, 106.7, The Eagle. Well, nice day today, high right around 80, and tonight 57. A little hot tomorrow, high near 90. The weekend really comfortable, at least here, 76 and 75. I know it's going to be dry in the rest of the state, which is a potential issue for the wild.

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Portland's Classic Hits 106.7. The Eagle, it's me, Adam West. They're expecting about 10,000 people to be part of the Providence Bridge Pedal. This will be the 30th annual. It's happening on Sunday, August 9th. And a lot of people probably taking pictures. Some of the most iconic bridges around are part of it.

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Just as

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1: No, sir. No way. I'm excited.
0: I would be, too.

Portland's Classic Hits, 106.7 The Eagle. It's July 30th. On this day, 1982, the movie Night Shift opened, starring Henry Winkler, Michael Keaton, and Shelley Long. On this day, 1991, Metallica's Enter Sandman video was released ahead of the album release a couple weeks later. And in 1999, the Blair Witch Project was released. Interesting thing about the camera they used for it, it would be worth money, except somebody returned it to Circuit City to save money. They have no idea whatever happened to it.

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Portland's Classic Hits 106.7 The Eagle. It's me, Adam West, and a song sort of relaunched because of somebody on their deathbed. That would be Freddie Mercury, who has pitched the idea, I think just weeks before he passed away, that the song would be featured in Wayne's World, and he thought it was great.

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Portland's Classic Hits 106.7, The Eagle. Well, one thing I know for sure, you're never going to go wrong by checking in with somebody. I'm part of a group where people actually ask to be checked in with every once in a while. That feels really good that people are asking for what they need and they're getting what they need. And I'm telling you, you'll never go wrong checking in with somebody who you're either worried about or you just want to check in with.

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A few famous birthdays today include Hilary Swank from Million Dollar Baby. She is 52 today. Also celebrating the birthday, Hope Solo, World Cup hero back in the day. One of the greatest goalkeepers in the world back in the day. Hope Solo is 45. Tom Green is 55. Christopher Nolan, the director, is 56. Vivica A. Fox is 62. Lisa Kudrow, Phoebe on Friends, 63 today. Kate Bush, actress, 68. Delta Burke from Designing Women is 70. Frank Stallone is 76. Schwarzenegger is 79. And Dick Wilson, Mr. Whipple, don't squeeze the Charmin, born on this day, 1916.

0: 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Got songs all lined up, ready to go. Music coming up from Eddie Grant, also Pat Benatar, Paula Abdul, and let me know what you need. 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

Portland's Classic Hits 106.7, The Eagle. We'll just call this half of all people. It's technically 49%. So half of people would rather inherit nothing at all from people, from a relative, than have to deal with their junk. 51% would prefer a few select items than to receive everything a loved one owned. That was my wife's family. I've been in that situation where you see all the stuff and it's like, what do I do with all this? This is why these junk companies exist. In fact, this statistic is

0: 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Maybe you slept lousy, maybe you sweated it out through the night, especially in the summer. If you don't have a ceiling. Actually, I do have a ceiling fan, and I still sweat at night. But Morning Motivation is nice. Just words of positivity and a couple of really great songs. 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

0: the building blocks of Portland's classic hits. Piano. Drums. Guitars. And vocals.
1: 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This is my life.
0: 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He made it and we play it on 106.7 The Eagle.

Portland's Classic Hits 106.7, The Eagle. I didn't realize this earlier. We've eclipsed 1.7 million acres burned. The record was in 2024, about 1.93 million acres burned, and we are rapidly closing in.

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The Eagle. Well, no deal between Moda Center, between the city and the Trailblazers. And there's more being said, of course, on the city side because they can. And, well, there's a lot of different reasons for that, right? A lot of reasons why they might want to talk about that now. We'll see. Hoping for the best. Fingers crossed. 106.7 The Eagle.

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the Kids 106.7 Eagle. It's me, Adam West. Daimler announced that the Daimler truck facility, the plant will be shutting down. However, they are keeping the headquarters in Portland. Production will move to the Carolinas, apparently. Much more on that, K2.com. 106.7 The Eagle.

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0: 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The Eagle had a couple of winners named Wendy today, winning $1,000.
1: Yeah, thank you so much. No caller ID. And I was like, this is it.
0: Yeah.
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Bass. Drums. And vocals. Michael Jackson. He made it, and we play it on 106.7 The Eagle.

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0: 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Joe here with you tonight. 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

0: Portland's Classic Hits 106.7 The Eagle. I'm Joe. Hey, there's a new way to communicate with us here at 106.7 The Eagle. 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

0: Portland's classic hits 106.7 The Eagle. It's Joe here with you. And let's face it, not every day starts the way you want it to. Some days are harder than others to get going in the morning. 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And of course, words of positivity. It's almost as good as a cup of coffee. Bob Hauer's morning motivation. 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

0: 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I'm Joe. 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
18: 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Joan Jett. 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

0: Portland's Classic Hits 106.7 The Eagle. Hi there, how you doing? 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Of course, you can find 106.7 The Eagle on Facebook. 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

The building blocks of Portland's classic hits. Drums. Bass. Synthesizers. And vocals. Sweet dreams are made of this. The Eurythmics. They made it and we play it on 106.7 The Eagle.

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0: Friday on 106.7 The Eagle, Portland's Classic Hits. Want to know from you what has you feeling good as we head into the weekend. All right, Bob Hauer here. We've got sunshine, high of 89 on the day today. It is 60 right now. All right, let's go to Jacob listening in Tiger. Jacob, what's got you feeling good?
1: All right, so one thing that's making me really happy at the moment is I landed a new job after a year of being out of work. Something I've always wanted to do, working with my hands more, and I'm really excited about it. Kind of like a dream come true.
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It's Portland's Classic Hits. Yeah, Bob Howard here. 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

0: Let's see if you can guess the year for our Retro Recall track coming up next on 106.7 The Eagle. Yeah, Portland's classic hit, sunny skies. Today, reaching a high of 89. It is 60 right now. 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It was July of this year. H.W. Bush signed the Americans with Disabilities Act into law, prohibiting discrimination against people with disabilities, one of the most significant civil rights laws in American history. Goodfellas premiered this month, earning rave reviews instantly. Now, that same year, Black Crowes gave us... Hey, little thing, let me light your candle, calls the mama, I'm so old, and I just around. She even guessed the year of our Retro Recall track coming up.
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0: Feel Good Friday on 106.7 The Eagle, Portland's Classic Hits. What is you feeling good as we head into the weekend? All right, let's go to the talk back. Michael's here from Wes in Lake Oswego.
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0: Feel Good Friday on 106.7 The Eagle. It's Portland's Classic Hit. You want to tell us what has you feeling good as we head into the weekend? All right, it's Bob Howard here. Let's go to Jess in Hillsboro.
1: Yeah, so I was on this like super duper delayed flight. It was an awful experience until this woman came up to me and she, like, literally, I'm not joking, she literally just started handing cash to everyone. She handed me like $200 and it was a horrible day up until that point. But, you know, she handed me $200 and then it turns out that she was just like feeling good and despite everything going on, wanted to make us feel good. So yeah, I mean, take it for what it's worth, but it was a really cool experience.
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0: 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It's Portland's Classic Hits. Why don't you tell us what has you feeling good as we head into the weekend? Wes, go ahead.
1: I just found out my son got into the private school that we did not think he was going to get into. My wife and I are so proud, and we are beaming.
0: Nice. 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

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Bass. Drums. Guitars. And vocals. Beatles. They build it and we play it on 106.7 The... Right now, over me. The Beatles. 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

Another day where we're leaning on the air conditioning. Hi, I'm Robin Rock. How about $1,000? Because, oh, that utility bill is going to be a mess. Shot at that money coming up after Pink Floyd on 106.7 The Eagle, Portland's Classic Hits.

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That's September 18th and 19th in Vegas. Still time to get your tickets? 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

0: Portland's Classic Hits, 106.7 The Eagle, helping you through your Friday at work. Great to see you today. I'm Robin Rock. Move over at Unicorns and Dinosaurs. Jen Alpha has a brand new favorite animal, and chances are, if you're like me, you never heard of it, not till recently. It's called the axolotl. It's a rare salamander with a permanent smile and feathery gills. And kids are obsessed with this thing. They've got the axolotl backpack, stuffed animals, even video game characters. See, if you're a grandparent like me, you need to know these things. A lot of parents, me included, didn't have any idea what an axolotl was until recently when their kids started asking axolotl-themed birthday parties. And, well, the coolest part is they are real, but they are also critically endangered because of pollution and habitat loss. Conservationists are really hoping that this axolotl moment will really inspire the next generation to help protect them. Let's hope so. Elton John on the way with I Guess That's Why They Call It the Blues, and Santana with Rob Thomas for Smooth. Next on 106.7 The Eagle, Portland's Classic Hits.
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0: It's such a great song. Portland's classic hits, 106.7 The Eagle. It's great to see you. I'm Robin Rock. Coming up in the 11 o'clock hour, I've got A Flock of Seagulls with Iran, Michael Jackson 2 with Bad, and REO Speedwagon. Oh, yeah, we're bringing along more money, too. $1,000 workday payday. It is the end of the month today. 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

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Right after Billy Joel, you could win that right here on 106.7 The Eagle, Portland's Classic Hits.

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0: Portland's Classic Hits, 106.7 The Eagle, helping you through your Friday at work. It's great to see you. I'm Robin Rock. You know, if you ever thought about starting a podcast but thought, yeah, I don't know if there's any money to be made there. Oh, there is. Let me just tell you, the new Forbes list came out, the highest paid podcasters of the year. Now, this was from June of last year to June of this year. And once again, at the top of the list is Joe Rogan. You know how much he made? $82 million. You heard that right. $82 million. Coming in at number two, the host of Technology Business Programming Network. And number three was Diary of a CEO host Steve Bartlett. And then it was Ashley Flowers of Crime Junkie. I love that podcast. Following that, it was Will Arnett, Jason Bateman, and Sean Hayes of Smartless. Try starting that podcast. You never know. Michael Jackson's Bad on the way. REO Speedwagon coming up to next right here on 106.7 The Eagle.
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0: 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Great to see you. Hi, my friend. How are you? I'm Robin Rock. Just about lunchtime. Boy, this hour is loaded up with so many great things. Pat Benatar with Shadows of the Night. Oh, how about Bon Jovi with Blaze of Glory? And I've also got Fleetwood Mac and $1,000 Workday Payday. Yes, money you could definitely use. 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

budget conscious, right? 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
1: Look, and I know what you must have been thinking. The very first time you heard this song, you might have been thinking, were the guys from America on drugs when they wrote this song? And the reason I say that is because some of the lines were nonsensical. In fact, the grammar was even kind of sketchy. Like, I mean, come on, that line, the Tropic of Sir Galahad, and even Oz never did give nothing to the Tin Man that he didn't already have, right? But you know what? Dewey Bunnell from America wrote the song, and he said it was just a lot of poetic license and just having fun. I think it worked. From 1974, it is Tin Man on Robin Rock's Gems right here on 106.7 The Eagle.

0: Love that we get to be a part of your workday. This is Portland's Classic Hits, 106.7 The Eagle. Great to see you today. I'm Robin Rock. It is almost time to jump right into the 1 o'clock hour, and there's so many great songs on the way. I've got Cher with If I Could Turn Back Time. How about Dead or Alive? You Spin Me Round. I feel like we need that today. Toto with Africa, and we can definitely use more money. $1,000 workday payday, end of the month. You have credit card bills. 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

flashback, but it's also a flashback in time, what was happening during the time that song was a hit. 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

0: Portland's classic hits, 106.7 The Eagle. Happy that you're along with me today. Hi there, I'm Robin Rock. So how much would you be willing to spend to keep up with your normal beauty routine? Okay, so hear me out now. New survey found that nearly half of Americans say they would actually be willing to go into debt to maintain things like salon visits and skincare treatments and other beauty services. In fact, more than 1 in 5 say that they've even cut back on groceries to make room for that in the budget. A lot of that's being driven by stress and burnout. And you know what? Instead of giving up their beauty routines altogether, people are trying to be a little more creative about it. They're spacing out their salon appointments. Yes, I'm doing that myself. The real color of my roots is killing me right now, but I'll fix that Sunday. A lot of people are doing their own hair at home or they're opting for less expensive treatments. What about you? Do you get it or do you think it's unreasonable and ridiculous? REM on the way with the one I love, Toto 2 in Africa, next on 106.7 The Eagle.
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We'll tell you all about it right there. There's Elton John.

0: 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I'm Robin Rock. 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

ginormous tub of old family pictures that you swore you'd put into picture albums? About $1,000 to finally get that done. Invite family over, make a weekend of it, right? Shot at that money right after Joan Jett and the Blackhearts right here on Portland's Classic Hits 106.7 The Eagle.

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0: Portland's Classic Hits, 106.7 The Eagle. Love that you're here. Thank you so much for working with us today. I'm Robin Rock. Well, here we are. Football training camp's finally underway. And hope springs eternal, right? Here we are. Everybody's got a chance of being a Super Bowl champion. But what's interesting is when you look at the odds, the rundown of the five teams with the best chance to win their very first Super Bowl this season include, at number five, the Los Angeles Chargers. Coming in at number four, the Cincinnati Bengals. Then the Houston Texans, Detroit Lions. And at number one, it's the Buffalo Bills. Also, teams that have never won a Super Bowl. Not necessarily ranking up there on the highest level, though. Jacksonville Jaguars, Carolina Panthers, the Vikings, Atlanta Falcons, Tennessee Titans, the Cleveland Browns, and Arizona Cardinals. But like I said, hope springs eternal. Here we go. Steely Dan on the way with Reeling in the Years and Journey 2 with Separate Ways next on 106.7 The Eagle.
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0: 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Another shot at that money coming up at 3:15 with Scott Tom. He's here with you next. I'm Robin Rock. 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

Hey, how are you this afternoon? Scott Tom checking in. Yep, it's Friday already. The weekend is here. And I've got Journey concert tickets we'll be giving away this afternoon, too. So you stay close. Right now is Cyndi Lauper's Time After Time on 106.7 The Eagle.

0: 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Hey, it's Scott Tom here, and we've got one last pair of Journey concert tickets to give away, and I'd like you to win them. 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

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Sunny and warm today with a high of 88. Sunny and cooler tomorrow, 74 the high. Currently, it's 82 with Uncle Cracker on 106.7.

0: Hits 106.7 The Eagle, Portland's classic hits. Hi there, I'm Scott Tom, reminding you that the Lazy Boy Keyword Contest wraps up today. You got the 4 o'clock hour to get yourself qualified, and then we're going to announce the winner. So be listening for the Lazy Boy keyword just after 4 o'clock this afternoon. Okay, I'll give it to you. And then you enter it onto our website. Got some good music on the way, too, coming up. Rhythm is going to get you. Gloria Estefan. We've got the Culture Club coming up. Alanis Morissette and Prince and so much more. So stick around. It's Portland's Classic Hits. 106.7 The Eagle.
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there, it's Scott Tom on 106.7 The Eagle. Did you guys hear about this? Yeah, there's a new process being tested that turns used coffee grounds into a cleaner burning fuel. Right, by exposing wet coffee grounds to extreme heat, they create tiny little steam explosions that transform the waste into a charcoal-like material. Now, all I gotta say is, if in fact that is the truth, we will have an endless, unlimited amount of fuel for the amount of coffee we all drink. So keep your fingers crossed. That'd be kind of cool, wouldn't it? Animotion, Obsession on 106.7 The Eagle.

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1: Hi, Scott. 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
0: Ah, well, it's